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Ooh, I love to climb a mountain and to reach the highest peak, but it doesn't thrill me half as much as dancing cheek to cheek. I'd love to go out fishing in a river or a creek, but I don't enjoy it half as much as dancing cheek.

to climb a mountain and to reach the highest peak, but it doesn't thrill me half as much as dancing cheek to cheek. And I love to go out fishing in a river or a creek, but I don't enjoy it half as much as dancing cheek to cheek.

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Grace votes for bouillabaisse stew. Jake wants a weenie bake steak and a layer cake. He'll get a tummy ache too.

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I never thought my heart could be so yearning. Why did I decide to roam? Gotta take this sentimental journey.

Why did I decide to roam? Gotta take this sentimental journey.